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0: George Harrison, Got My Mind Set on You, 103.9 Max FM. It's Max Mornings, your pal Shano here with you once again on this Monday morning. We are at 9 minutes after 6 o'clock, 4 degrees outside, and how was your weekend? It was a little cold, it was a little wet, and we had a ton of fun. I am, of course, referring to the Greater Moncton Dragon Boat Festival. This annual event is a fundraiser for the Lions Sick Children's Fund and other local charities as well, depending on what schools and corporations decide to donate to. But it was an absolute blast. Friday was off the charts. These kids, man, tough as nails. The students, I'm telling you, it was cold, it was wet. They were in shorts and t-shirts and in and out of the water, racing their hearts out, man. It was just wild to see. I am not that tough. I was freezing cold, but they kept our spirits high. It was a really great dragon boat again this year. Absolutely incredible. You can find the posts on our Facebook page too, facebook.com/Moncton's Greatest Hits. Lots coming up in the show today. That is for sure. We're going to talk more about what we did over the weekend coming up here in just a little bit.
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0: Chilliwack, what you gonna do? 103.9 Max FM. 16 minutes after 6 o'clock, we are still sitting at 4 degrees. Gonna be a mix of sun and cloud today with a high of 17. And after the weekend, I'm very much looking forward to that 17 degrees. How was your weekend? Did you have a good one? I had an absolute blast over the weekend. Like I said, we were at the Dragon Boat Festival both Friday and Saturday, and it was an incredible event again this year. Lots of money raised for the Lions Sick Children's Fund and other local charities as well. Also, this past Sunday was the Circus Spectacular Rocks. We had a few people head that way and say it was absolutely incredible. I had friends and winners texting me pictures of the event and just saying how awesome it was, and it looked very, very cool. Unfortunately, I couldn't make it this year, which was a bummer. I absolutely love the circus, but I heard that it was fantastic and that everyone had a ton of fun, and hopefully they're going to be back again next year. It seems to be an annual thing that we get to look forward to each and every year. But thank you all so much for being an incredible part of my weekend. Anybody who stopped by and said hi while we were down at the Dragon Boat Festival, all that fun stuff, man. I absolutely love being out in the public. I was also down at Parts Source for their grand opening. Man, oh man. Tons of people, tons of fancy cars. Woo, yeah, that was a great one. If you get a chance, check out that store. It was very, very cool. Lots of great people down there to say hi to as well, and we enjoyed a nice barbecue.
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1: Good morning. Moncton's new mayor, Sean Crossman, and the new city council will be sworn in officially this evening at City Hall. After the 6 p.m. ceremony, there will be a public reception in the City Hall lobby beginning at 7, giving you a chance to meet members of council and celebrate the start of a new term together. And while the official swearing-in ceremony is by invitation only, you can watch the live stream on the screen at City Hall lobby or on YouTube. Voters in three communities will be heading to the polls later this month for local government by-elections. Elections NB says voting is scheduled for June 22nd in Grand Lake, Nashwauk, and St. Andrews, where residents will choose councillors to fill vacant seats. And meanwhile, candidates in Grand Bucktush and Nashwauk were elected by acclamation when no challengers came forward. Advance voting is set for June 13th. A landslide has badly damaged a beloved community store in Grand Falls. Nobody was hurt when part of Toner's community food store shifted and sank several feet into an embankment Sunday. Heavy rain earlier in the week is believed to have triggered the slide. In a social media post, Mayor Bertrand Beaulieu said it was astonishing and very sad to watch the long-standing store go down the hill. The owner salvaged some goods from the building despite safety warnings, according to CBC. Beaulieu warns that erosion now threatens other buildings in the area, including a pumping station. Several homes have already been demolished because of unstable soil. Health organizations are calling on the federal government to reduce nicotine use among Canadians to less than 5% of the population by 2045. This comes as vaping among youth continues to rise. A Stats Canada report shows 15% of students in grades 7 to 12 reported vaping in the past 30 days. And in grade 12 students, that jumps to 27%. Action on Smoking and Health says vaping is creating a nicotine pathway in the brain, making young people more susceptible to smoking cigarettes. Advocates are demanding stricter measures, including flavor restrictions, more health warnings, and a ban on online vape sales. In sports, Finland beat Switzerland 1-0 in overtime to win gold at the World Hockey Championship. Norway downed Canada 3-2 in OT in the bronze medal game. In baseball, Orioles beat the Blue Jays 9-5, Red Sox 9-4 over the Guardians, and Yankees downed the A's 13-8. Now you're up to date. I'm Daryl Good.
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3: Mix of sun and cloud today with a high of 17 degrees. Going to be cloudy with a risk of thunder showers this evening, dropping to 7 overnight. Then mainly cloudy with a chance of showers or thunder showers in the afternoon for tomorrow with a high of 16. 6:33, we're at plus 4.
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0: 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Yes, this Saturday, that's June 6th, 11 to 4 at Centennial Park, EnviroFest 2026. 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

0: The Eagles Take It Easy, 103.9 Max FM, Moncton's greatest hits. My name is Shano. Thank you for turning on your radio again this morning. And if you're looking for a great time and maybe a few laughs, probably a few laughs to be fair, actually, you're going to laugh. That's what's going to happen. It kicks off tomorrow, June 2nd. It's called the Laugh Lab Outdoor Improv Jam. It's happening at the Aberdeen Culture Center, and that's the corner of St. George and Botsford Street. It's a chance to get together and play regardless of experience. CJ Norris is going to lead participants through fun games and exercises that'll get your creative juices flowing while sharing the fundamentals of improv and theatrical comedy. This is very, very cool. It's happening tomorrow, like I said, 7 p.m. until 9 p.m. Aberdeen Cultural Center on the corner of St. George and Botsford Street. Go down there. I bet you you're going to have an absolute blast.
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1: Good morning. A 54-year-old man from Hammonds Plains, Nova Scotia, has died after being hit by a transport truck in Moncton. Police say he was walking in the eastbound side of Route 2 early Friday morning. He died at the scene. Truck driver wasn't hurt. RCMP don't believe criminality was a factor, but they're asking anyone with information to come forward. A 50-year-old man died after losing control of his ATV in Durham Bridge, north of Fredericton. Police say that crash happened around 9:30 Saturday night. The man died at the scene. There were no passengers on his vehicle. The Keswick RCMP, fire department, and ambulance all responded. A drop over the weekend, saving consumers more at the pumps this morning. Regular self-serve dropped 5.8 cents, sitting at $1.81.8 a liter. Diesel's down nearly 6 cents to 217.9, and furnace oil down 5.8 cents to start the week at 211.1 a liter. A record-breaking $9.1 million was raised in this year's IWK Telethon for Children. The funds will help purchase equipment, advance research, and support care at the IWK in Halifax. One of the patients featured was a New Brunswick teen who became paralyzed from the chest down after a swimming accident. But he's now graduating high school and has been accepted into university to study engineering. The IWK Foundation's president says the community continues to show up for children and families across the region in a remarkable way. The race to build Canada's next submarine fleet's in its final stretch. Two rivals, South Korea's Hanwha Oceans and Germany's TKMS, are competing for the contract to supply the Navy with about 12 subs, a deal expected to be worth tens of billions of dollars. Both companies are promising massive economic benefits and job creation in Canada. The federal government says a winner will be selected by the end of June. In sports, Finland won the World Hockey Championship with a 1-0 win over the Swiss in overtime. Canada finished fourth, losing 3-2 to Norway in overtime in the bronze medal game. In baseball, Blue Jays lost 9-5 in Baltimore. Red Sox beat Cleveland 9-4 and Yankees 13-8 over the Athletics. Now you're up to date. I'm Daryl Good.
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4: Mix of sun and cloud today, looking at a high of 17, then cloudy with a risk of thunder showers this evening, dropping to 7 overnight. Mainly cloudy for tomorrow. Chance of showers or thunder showers tomorrow afternoon, and a high of 16 for the day. 7:02, we're at plus 4.
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Loverboy working for the weekend, 103.9 Max FM, 10 after 7, 4 degrees with the sun shining out there in the Hub City. Looking at a mix of sun and cloud for today and a high of 17 degrees. Your buddy Shano here with you for Max Mornings, the most amount of mornings that you can get. And I don't know about you, but I'm about ready for a nice cup of tea and some hot Hollywood gossip. Let's spill it. The Globe says that Jennifer Lopez is allegedly not surprised by her ex's Alex Rodriguez's split from fitness instructor Jacqueline Cordeiro. A source told the magazine that J-Lo's still holding on to a lot of bitterness from their own breakup and says it doesn't surprise her one bit that he's fumbled another great woman. "He can never truly commit," J-Lo joked. "She should send Jacqueline flowers congratulating her on cutting him loose. She'd never do it, but she's tempted." Naughty But Nice says Meghan Markle has allegedly told Prince Harry it's time to get a job and contribute more financially. A source says Meghan finally told Harry he needs to step up financially. She's driving the business deals, managing the brand, and thinking about the future. She's tired of feeling like the only one focused on keeping the money flowing. Harry still approaches life like a royal. He wants purpose-driven work, while Meghan is looking at the numbers and asking how everything gets paid for. In Touch Weekly says Jersey Shore star Mike the Situation Sorrentino wants to run for New Jersey governor. The reality TV star has been sober for more than 10 years, and he says

0: I can't announce it yet, but I think residents of New Jersey would like no property tax. I'd like to save lives for the next 3 to 5 years with the Archangel Rehab Centers. I'd like to have an Archangel Center in every 50 states. And after that, you know, I'll introduce everybody to Governor Situation. Monday, teacup spike. Yeah. And that's all the hot Hollywood tea for today. We've got your old school music news coming up in just about 10 minutes.
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0: What the Hell I Got, 103.9 Max FM, Moncton's greatest hits. My name is Shano. I appreciate you keeping me company again this morning. Happy Monday, by the way, kicking off the week right with a little bit of sunshine out there. High of 17 for the day. Just past 20 after 7, we're sitting at 4 degrees. I've cleaned up all the hot Hollywood tea we spilled earlier, and now you and I are going to have a little bit of a history lesson with your old school music news. Kicking things off, back in 1972, the Eagles released their debut studio album. The album was an immediate success and produced three top 40 singles, Take It Easy, Witchy Woman, and Peaceful Easy Feeling. Moving ahead to 1981, the first issue of the heavy metal magazine Kerrang was published as a special polo by the U.S. weekly music paper Sounds. AC/DC had the front cover, plus features on Motorhead, Girl School, and Saxon. And in 1997, Spice Girl Emma Button, aka Baby Spice, arrived back in the UK at Heathrow Airport in a wheelchair after breaking her ankle during a Turkish TV show. And that's your old school music news for June 1st. And if you didn't know, now you know.
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4: Good morning. Moncton's new mayor, Sean Crossman, and the new city council will be sworn in officially this evening at City Hall. After the 6 p.m. ceremony, there will be a public reception in the City Hall lobby beginning at 7, giving you a chance to meet members of council and celebrate the start of a new term together. And while the official swearing-in ceremony is by invitation only, you can watch the live stream on the screen at City Hall lobby or on YouTube. Voters in three communities will be heading to the polls later this month for local government by-elections. Elections NB says voting is scheduled for June 22nd in Grand Lake, Nashwauk, and St. Andrews, where residents will choose councillors to fill vacant seats. And meanwhile, candidates in Grand Bouctouche and Nashwauk were elected by acclamation when no challengers came forward. Advance voting is set for June 13th. A landslide has badly damaged a beloved community store in Grand Falls. Nobody was hurt when part of Toner's Community Food Store shifted and sank several feet into an embankment Sunday. Heavy rain earlier in the week is believed to have triggered the slide. In a social media post, Mayor Bertrand Beaulieu said it was astonishing and very sad to watch the long-standing store go down the hill. The owner salvaged some goods from the building despite safety warnings, according to CBC. Beaulieu warns that erosion now threatens other buildings in the area, including a pumping station. Several homes have already been demolished because of unstable soil. Health organizations are calling on the federal government to reduce nicotine use among Canadians to less than 5% of the population by 2045. This comes as vaping among youth continues to rise. A StatsCanada report shows 15% of students in grade 7 to 12 reported vaping in the past 30 days. And in grade 12 students, that jumps to 27%. Action on Smoking and Health says vaping is creating a nicotine pathway in the brain, making young people more susceptible to smoking cigarettes. Advocates are demanding stricter measures, including flavor restrictions, more health warnings, and a ban on online vape sales. In sports, Finland beat Switzerland 1-0 in overtime to win gold at the World Hockey Championship. Norway downed Canada 3-2 in OT in the bronze medal game. In baseball, Orioles beat the Blue Jays 9-5, Red Sox 9-4 over the Guardians, and Yankees downed the A's 13-8. Now you're up to date. I'm Daryl Good.
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6: Looking at a pretty solid day today. Mix of sun and cloud and a high of 17. Then tonight we got clouds, a risk of thunder showers this evening, and it's going to drop to 7 overnight. Mainly cloudy with a chance of showers or thunder showers in the afternoon for tomorrow with a high of 16. It's 7:33. We've jumped up to plus 5.
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0: 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We're sitting at 5 degrees. 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Today's web poll question, what is your level of concern about the hantavirus and Ebola coming to the Maritimes? Are you very concerned, somewhat concerned, or no concern whatsoever? 2 weeks ago, Canadian officials said that a test for one of the four Canadians quarantined in British Columbia after being exposed to the hantavirus while on board the cruise ship where the outbreak occurred indicated a positive result. That wraps us back around to today's web poll question powered by Vogue Optical. What is your level of concern about the hantavirus and Ebola coming to the Maritimes? 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

0: 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We're looking at a mix of sun and cloud today and a high of 17 degrees. Are you as excited as I am about this year's East Coast Comic Expo? Well, it's happening Friday, June 12th, and Saturday, June 13th. Lots going on this year, lots of talents, lots of really special, cool guests, and also, there's going to be some pro wrestling happening as well with Masters of the Squared Circle by IHW. And if you are excited about it and you're thinking about getting tickets, well, I have 4 pair of tickets that are up for grabs, and all you have to do is head over to the Facebook page, facebook.com/Moncton's Greatest Hits. Let me know your favorite superhero in the comments today, and you could win a pair of tickets for the Friday, June 12th portion of the East Coast Comic Expo happening at the Moncton Coliseum. It's just that easy. Let me know your favorite superhero in the comments, and we're going to announce the winners tomorrow just before 9 a.m.
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5: Good morning. A 54-year-old man from Hammonds Plains, Nova Scotia, has died after being hit by a transport truck in Moncton. Police say he was walking in the eastbound side of Route 2 early Friday morning. He died at the scene. Truck driver wasn't hurt. RCMP don't believe criminality was a factor, but they're asking anyone with information to come forward. A 50-year-old man died after losing control of his ATV in Durham Bridge, north of Fredericton. Police say that crash happened around 9:30 Saturday night. The man died at the scene. There were no passengers on his vehicle. The Keswick RCMP, fire department, and ambulance all responded. A drop over the weekend, saving consumers more at the pumps this morning. Regular self-serve dropped 5.8 cents, sitting at $1.81.8 a liter. Diesel's down nearly 6 cents to 217.9, and furnace oil down 5.8 cents to start the week at 211.1 a liter. A record-breaking $9.1 million was raised in this year's IWK Telethon for Children. The funds will help purchase equipment, advance research, and support care at the IWK in Halifax. One of the patients featured was a New Brunswick teen who became paralyzed from the chest down after a swimming accident. But he's now graduating high school and has been accepted into university to study engineering. The IWK Foundation's president says the community continues to show up for children and families across the region in a remarkable way. The race to build Canada's next submarine fleet's in its final stretch. Two rivals, South Korea's Hanwha Oceans and Germany's TKMS, are competing for the contract to supply the Navy with about 12 subs, a deal expected to be worth tens of billions of dollars. Both companies are promising massive economic benefits and job creation in Canada. The federal government says a winner will be selected by the end of June. In sports, Finland won the World Hockey Championship with a 1-0 win over the Swiss in overtime. Canada finished fourth, losing 3-2 to Norway in overtime in the bronze medal game. In baseball, Blue Jays lost 9-5 in Baltimore. Red Sox beat Cleveland 9-4 and Yankees 13-8 over the Athletics. Now you're up to date. I'm Daryl Good.
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8: Looking at a mix of sun and cloud today, high of 17 degrees. Going to be cloudy tonight, risk of thunder showers this evening and dropping to 7 overnight. Mainly cloudy with a chance of showers or thunder showers in the afternoon for tomorrow and a high of 16. 8:03, it's 6 degrees.
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0: Glass Tiger, Don't Forget Me When I'm Gone, 103.9 Max FM. Max Mornings, the most amount of morning you can get with your old buddy Shano. 11 minutes after 8 o'clock, we're sitting at 6 degrees, looking at a high of 17 today with a mix of sun and cloud. I'm over on our Facebook page, facebook.com/Moncton's Greatest Hits, because it's question time, it's question time. That's right, Shano's question of the D has been posted over there. Today's question of the D, I want to know, what was your favorite toy from childhood? I am partial to the Ninja Turtles. I don't think that's any secret. I talk about them as often as I can. Absolutely love that original TMNT line and the following lines as well. Who am I kidding? But it's not about me. It's about you. I want to know your favorite toy from your childhood. Head over to the Facebook page, facebook.com/Moncton's Greatest Hits. And in just about 10 minutes, we're going to read some of your answers.
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0: The Bare Naked Ladies, It's All Been Done, 103.9 Max FM, 22 minutes after 8 o'clock. We're at 6 degrees with the sun shining in our beautiful city. Shano here with you for Max Mornings, the most amount of mornings that you can get. And we are talking Shano's Question of the D. It's posted over on the Facebook page, facebook.com/Moncton's Greatest Hits. Today's Question of the D, I wanted to know, what was your favorite toy? As a child, I had lots. I said earlier it was the Ninja Turtles for me. No one in the comments has mentioned the Turtles yet, and that's okay. You didn't hurt my feelings or anything. But Bernie has a really nice answer. She says, a Barbie doll that I got for Christmas when I was 5. She had beautiful long hair that I decided to cut. That was a mistake. Yeah, I think my sister did the same thing there, Bernie, and it was not great. Didn't grow back, you know? And Sean says, as a millennial, I find this combo hard to beat. Paired with a cool summer breeze and my Game Boy Color, with the wind blowing through an open window screen, no school, and my parents having no idea that I was up at 2 a.m. trying to catch that legendary Pokemon. A great answer, a great toy. Man, oh man, the Game Boy. All of them, just awesome. Lots of incredible answers there. Lots of pictures of your toys. I absolutely love that so many of you still have your favorite toy from childhood. If you want to be a part of the conversation or just to check out some of these awesome toys, head over to the Facebook page, facebook.com/Moncton's Greatest Hits.
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1: Good morning. Moncton's new mayor, Sean Crossman, and the new city council will be sworn in officially this evening at City Hall. After the 6 p.m. ceremony, there will be a public reception in the City Hall lobby beginning at 7, giving you a chance to meet members of council and celebrate the start of a new term together. And while the official swearing-in ceremony is by invitation only, you can watch the live stream on the screen at City Hall lobby or on YouTube. Voters in three communities will be heading to the polls later this month for local government by-elections. Elections NB says voting is scheduled for June 22nd in Grand Lake, Nashwauk, and St. Andrews, where residents will choose councillors to fill vacant seats. And meanwhile, candidates in Grand Bucktush and Nashwauk were elected by acclamation when no challengers came forward. Advance voting is set for June 13th. A landslide has badly damaged a beloved community store in Grand Falls. Nobody was hurt when part of Toner's Community Food Store shifted and sank several feet into an embankment Sunday. Heavy rain earlier in the week is believed to have triggered the slide. In a social media post, Mayor Bertrand Beaulieu said it was astonishing and very sad to watch the long-standing store go down the hill. The owner salvaged some goods from the building despite safety warnings, according to CBC. Beaulieu warns that erosion now threatens other buildings in the area, including a pumping station. Several homes have already been demolished because of unstable soil. Health organizations are calling on the federal government to reduce nicotine use among Canadians to less than 5% of the population by 2045. This comes as vaping among youth continues to rise. A Stats Canada report shows 15% of students in grades 7 to 12 reported vaping in the past 30 days. And in grade 12 students, that jumps to 27%. Action on Smoking and Health says vaping is creating a nicotine pathway in the brain, making young people more susceptible to smoking cigarettes. Advocates are demanding stricter measures, including flavor restrictions, more health warnings, and a ban on online vape sales. In sports, Finland beat Switzerland 1-0 in overtime to win gold at the World Hockey Championship. Norway downed Canada 3-2 in OT in the bronze medal game. In baseball, Orioles beat the Blue Jays 9-5, Red Sox 9-4 over the Guardians, and Yankees downed the A's 13-8. Now you're up to date. I'm Daryl Good.
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2: Looking at a pretty solid day today. Mix of sun and cloud and a high of 17. Going to be cloudy tonight. Risk of thunder showers this evening. Going to drop as low as 7 overnight. Then mainly cloudy with a chance of showers or thunder showers in the afternoon for tomorrow. And a high of 16. It's 8:32. We're sitting at plus 6.
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0: 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I'm checking out the results so far for today's web poll question, powered by Vogue Optical. Today's web poll question: what is your level of concern about hentavirus and Ebola coming to the Maritimes? Are you very concerned, somewhat concerned, or no concern whatsoever? Right now, in the lead with 39% of the vote is no concern whatsoever. I'm going to throw my hat into there as well. 33% say very concerned, and 28% say somewhat concerned. Easy for me to say. If you would like to cast your vote completely anonymously over on the website, 1039maxfm.com, let us know, what is your level of concern about the hentavirus and Ebola coming to the Maritimes?
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0: In Dio with Hard Sun, 103.9 Max FM. It's Moncton's greatest hits, if you didn't know. My name is Shano, and I really appreciate you keeping me company this morning. There's an awesome event coming up this Wednesday. It's a spaghetti social, and it helps raise funds for the students going on a mission trip to El Salvador. 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

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Just wanted to hop on here and remind you that Lawn Bowling for Kids' Sake, Big Brothers Big Sisters summer event, is happening very, very soon. You can go check that out. It's happening the weekend of June 13th. All the details are available at their website, moncton.bigbrothersbigsisters.ca. And while you're there, why not check out the details on becoming a mentor, aka a big. 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The kids are amazing, and you're helping them out so much by showing them a little love and giving them your time. You help develop critical life skills, you help young people explore interests and career options, and you help set them on the right path for a brighter future, and lots more. 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So head over to the website, moncton.bigbrothersbigsisters.ca. 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Right now, Madonna, Into the Groove.

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Alanis Morissette with Ironic, 103.9 Max FM. This is it for me, done for the day. Your old pal Shano is about to head home. Thank you so much again today for being the best part of my morning. I'll be back with you again tomorrow morning. We're going to have ourselves some more fun at that time. And until then, you keep being you. It's the best person you can be. It's not a bad day to head out to a patio, maybe have a wobbly pop or two. I think I just made plans.

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5: A mix of sun and cloud today, high around 17, except 12 at the coast. Cloudy tonight, some showers or a thunder shower this evening with a low of 7. Mainly cloudy tomorrow, showers or thunder showers in the afternoon, high 16. Sunny Wednesday and up to 23.
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11: Sun and cloud today. 17 is the expected high. 12 along parts of the coast. There's a 60% chance of showers through tonight and a risk of a thunder shower through the evening. Overnight low of 7. A cloudy day tomorrow with a 60% chance of showers in the afternoon and the risk of a thunder shower with a high of 16.
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11: Sun and cloud today. 17 is the expected high. 12 along parts of the coast. There's a 60% chance of showers through tonight and a risk of a thunder shower through the evening. Overnight low of 7. A cloudy day tomorrow with a 60% chance of showers in the afternoon and the risk of a thunder shower with a high of 16.
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8: Sun and cloud today. 17 is the expected high. 12 along parts of the coast. There's a 60% chance of showers through tonight and a risk of a thunder shower through the evening. Overnight low of 7. A cloudy day tomorrow with a 60% chance of showers in the afternoon and the risk of a thunder shower with a high of 16.
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Writer says for the Maritimes, that's Paul Jan, Send Me a Miracle, and Michael Jackson. Smooth Criminal kicking off too. I'm Nathan. Good afternoon. Prince and Sarah McLachlan after Rod Stewart and Maggie May.

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0: Brent's and Raspberry Beret. Greatest hits for the Maritime, Sarah McLachlan Ice Cream, and Rod Stewart, Maggie May. And he had to cancel two shows just before he was set to take the stage in Las Vegas. He's got a residency at the Coliseum at Caesar's Palace. That was Friday and Saturday, so he had to pull the plug on his shows. And statement from Rod said, "I'm on vocal rest as I recover from a sinus infection. I look forward to seeing you at a future show at Caesar's Palace or on tour this summer." So he still plans on keeping going. And it's unfortunate, you know, artists get sick and they have to cancel. That's understandable. But if you're on a vacation and you're going to be there that weekend and that's it, you can't really book another Rod Stewart show, although there are a few other Vegas options. If the one show you want to see isn't happening, you do have a couple plan Bs.
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0: Greatest hits for the Maritimes, The Pursuit of Happiness, She's So Young. 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

0: Wave Babies, Honeymoon Suite, Greatest Hits for the Maritimes, and MC Hammer, You Can't Touch This. He got his name because he looked like, people thought he looked like Hank Aaron, known as Hammerin' Hank. And he was a bat boy for the Oakland A's baseball team, and the Oakland A's named him Hammer because of that, those similarities. And in fact, some members of the Oakland A's helped finance MC Hammer's rap career as he emerged from the West Coast rap scene. So there, you never know where you're going to meet the right person. Being a bad boy for the Oakland A's paid off for him.
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8: Sun and cloud today. 17 is the expected high. 12 along parts of the coast. There's a 60% chance of showers through tonight and a risk of a thunder shower through the evening. Overnight low of 7. A cloudy day tomorrow with a 60% chance of showers in the afternoon and the risk of a thunder shower with a high of 16.
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0: Great big C, when I'm up, I can't get down. And wham, Careless Whisper, I'm Nathan, and a very good Monday afternoon. Coming up Tuesday, not tomorrow, but June the 9th, Epidermis Circus. It's the Capitol Theater. And when you hear the word circus automatically, oh, the kids will love this one. This is circus for mom and dad. There's a content warning on the Capitol Theater's website, and they recommend for audiences 13 plus, but you probably want to go have a read and see if you'd be comfortable with a 13-year-old there as well. But it looks kind of dark, mysterious, and a lot of fun.
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Greatest hits for the Maritimes, the Rankin family, and Simple Minds. Don't you forget about me, kicking off 3 o'clock. Red Ryder and Benny King after Bananarama and Venus.

0: Ben E. King and Stand By Me, greatest hits for the Maritimes. So do you think you're underpaid? Most people probably would say yes. A new global survey suggests many employees feel significantly underpaid, with 20% saying their salary falls far short of what they deserve. So that's perception. The result revealed the compensation remains top of mind for global workers. And a good chunk of workers say they would need 32% more to feel fairly compensated. I love when someone says, well, where's my cost of living increase? Well, have you worked any harder? No. Are you any more productive? No. But I want more money. Anyway, so that's a lot. 32% to increase to feel fairly compensated. And 62% of people are aware of how much their coworkers make. And that's a slippery slope as well, because you could be, I guess, title-wise or seniority-wise, equal to someone else. But if one of you is working circles around the other one, well, hopefully the pay would be adjusted to reflect that. And it's usually the ones who do the least amount of work think they're being treated unfair. So I don't know what the solution is. And even if you got your 32% pay increase, how long do you think that would hold you over until you would be in the same frame of mind saying, I don't make enough money for what I do? So anyway, I hope you're content in your job. Of course, all of us would like a few extra dollars, but hopefully you're content, because it's only Monday and we got a long week ahead of us.
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0: Alanis Morris, Set In You Learn, Greatest Hits for the Maritimes. Blondie, before that, The Tide Is High. I'm Nathan. A very good afternoon. Yeah, it's the 1st of June. We're almost 50% done the year 2026. Every year I think, I can't believe, how can the year be half over already? It feels like we're just getting started. And maybe that's to do with, we just need to get started with the heat in the summer. You know, things just getting started, so. If May wasn't so good for you, you can say good riddance and just put that in the past.
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11: Sun and cloud today. 17 is the expected high, 12 along parts of the coast. There's a 60% chance of showers through tonight and a risk of a thunder shower through the evening. Overnight low of 7. A cloudy day tomorrow with a 60% chance of showers in the afternoon and the risk of a thunder shower with a high of 16.
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0: That's Paul Carrigan. Don't Shed a Tear. Greatest Hits for the Maritimes and Mickey. Hey, Mickey, you're so fine. Yes, indeed. Here we are on Monday, beginning of June, and lots of stuff taking place. And I've seen this band before, and they're a lot of fun. They're called Big Shiny 90s, and they're going to be at Casino New Brunswick on June the 12th. If you're a fan of 90s music, they got it all covered. And you do a bang-up job, so be sure to get yourself some tickets. We've got the Cardigans, Love Fool, next.
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Kim Mitchell's Patio Lanterns, Greatest Hits for the Maritimes, Dexy's Midnight Runners before that, and Come On, Eileen. We've got Fleetwood Mac and Paul Janz after the Four Tops.

0: Greatest hits for the Maritimes. It's Paul Jans, Every Little Tear, and Everywhere Fleetwood Mac. I'm Nathan. Good afternoon. Those who work out not only do good for their health, it makes them more generous. They studied this at the University of Portsmouth and found that people who felt energized and upbeat after exercising were more likely to donate money to charity and make positive financial decisions. So I got to thinking right away, is that always why there's a walk for this or a run for that? Because that segment of the population is a lot more generous with their money? Or is this just pure coincidence? A group of adults either cycled or were on exercise bikes while watching the TV show Bargain Hunt, or some watched the show without exercising. And, of course, the participants who did exercising felt better about themselves, about life, and they felt more generous than those just sitting around on the couch. So I don't know. If you come to burn calories, you could end up burning through your bank account.
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0: Counting Crows and Mr. Jones. Greatest hits for the Maritimes. Ben, I'd love to see live. Never had a chance. I came across a list, though, of people who are on tour this year that are old. The list of the oldest rockers on tour this summer. Let's do the top 10. Robert Plant is 78, touring. Burton Cummings. Yeah, the guess who were just in these parts. Burton Cummings is 78. Alice Cooper, also 78. John Fogerty's 80. Rod Stewart's 81. So is John Anderson and Eric Clapton. Randy Bachman is 82. Paul Simon, 84. Bob Dylan is turning 85 this year. Mike Love of the Beach Boys, 85. And Ringo Starr will be 86 next month. I just hope to be breathing at that age, let alone touring across the world.
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8: Sun and cloud today. 17 is the expected high. 12 along parts of the coast. There's a 60% chance of showers through tonight and a risk of a thunder shower through the evening. Overnight low of 7. A cloudy day tomorrow with a 60% chance of showers in the afternoon and the risk of a thundershower with a high of 16.
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0: Greatest hits for the Maritime, Sparty Benchall, Legendary Hearts, Something to Live For. I'm Nathan. How about the Max FM Vogopsky web poll question? What is your level of concern about hantavirus and Ebola coming to the Maritimes? Very somewhat or no concern whatsoever. Yep. Border measures already in place under the Quarantine Act. I don't know. Right? Still too close to the other one. What do you think? Very concerned, somewhat concerned, or no concern whatsoever? At 1039maxfm.com.
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3: Well, good afternoon. The province has released new 12-year education plans for both the phone and the phone. The Anglophone plan is focusing on literacy, numeracy, well-being, and belonging. The Francophone plan is also focusing on literacy, numeracy, and identity building from birth to grade 12. Both plans include three-year action cycles with annual targets. Premier Susan Holt says the plans reflect a population that has changed since the last ones back in 2016. The government has invested $2.2 billion in education this year, including funding for 210 new educational assistants and school breakfast and lunch programs. Meantime, a parent group is applauding the new 12-year Anglophone education plan. Parents for Bilingual Education New Brunswick says it helped shape the French second language components of the plan called Strong Basics, Bright Futures. Now, the group's president says seeing the community's voice reflected in a document that will guide French second language education for the next 12 years is deeply meaningful. The plan includes a commitment to strengthening French learning across both French immersion and English pathways. New Brunswick is Canada's only officially bilingual province. The parents group says it will continue working with the department to monitor the outcomes. Moncton says it's finally found an effective way to control Canada geese in Centennial Park. The city is using a federally approved practice called addling, which prevents goose eggs from hatching. Parks Director Dan Hicks says the program, combined with vegetation barriers near the water, has dramatically reduced the number of goslings in recent years. The city previously tried deterrents, including flashing lights and remote-controlled vehicles, but officials say the geese largely ignored them. A wildlife control specialist will begin treating eggs next week under a permit allowing up to 100 eggs to be addled, according to CBC. Officials say the approach has helped reduce aggressive behavior and to limit growth in the park's goose population. New farmers market is open in the area. A new farmers market at the Chocolate River Station in Riverview is now seeking vendors. Summer Glant, recently hired as the new town crier for Riverview, tells the Times and Transcript they're looking for local food producers as well as artisans to sell their wares. They're planning to have the market open from June to October to support local producers and artisans in a family-friendly atmosphere. Glant says the goal is to attract families with face painting and balloons for the kids. Chocolate River Station is in the former Riverview Fire Hall and was renovated over the winter. This is Accessibility Week in New Brunswick. The week celebrates inclusion and raises awareness about removing barriers for people with disabilities. The Minister of Post-Secondary Education and Training says everyone has a role to play, including government, employers, and community members. New Brunswick passed its Accessibility Act in June of 2024. Since then, the province has released a five-year strategic plan and its first three-year accessibility plan. The chair of the Accessibility Advisory Board says to imagine a New Brunswick by 2040 where every child has adapted equipment for gym class and all citizens have equal access to business and community spaces. The Canadian Federation of Independent Business is calling on the federal government to lower the small business tax rate from 9% to 6%, pointing to recent cuts across Atlantic Canada. Nova Scotia and Prince Edward Island have both reduced their small business tax rates in recent years. Nova Scotia also raised its income threshold for the lower rate to $700,000, while PEI has increased its threshold to $600,000. Federation says with provincial governments delivering the real tax relief, Ottawa has no excuse not to follow suit. It adds that 55% of business owners would not recommend starting a business today. And police on the Confederation Bridge have a message for drivers stuck in construction delays. Stay in your car. The Mounties say they've received reports of people getting out to take pictures during wait times of 30 to 60 minutes. Now, the bridge isn't designed for pedestrians. Officers say people outside of their vehicles pose a danger to themselves and to drivers who do not expect to see them on the road. The most significant road work in the bridge's history is underway and is scheduled to take 2 months. Construction crews were reinstalling the work zone on the lane traveling from the island to New Brunswick today, with work scheduled to resume tomorrow from the island side of the bridge. Police are patrolling the area regularly, and they are reminding drivers to stay off their phones. In sports, the Jays, the Red Sox, the Yankees all get the day off. The Stanley Cup Final underway tomorrow, with the Hurricanes hosting the Golden Knights. Now you're up to date. I'm Sheldon McLeod.
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3: Sun and cloud today. 17 is the expected high. 12 along parts of the coast. There's a 60% chance of showers through tonight and a risk of a thunder shower through the evening. Overnight low of 7. A cloudy day tomorrow with a 60% chance of showers in the afternoon and the risk of a thunder shower with a high of 16.
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That's all me now. The Thompson Twins and the All Ladies Feel Good Drive Home. Robert Palmer, Addicted to Love. Before that, I'm Nathan. It's Talk Talk. It's My Life.

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0: Last Tiger, Diamond Sun, greatest hits for the Maritimes. Wrapping up the old ladies' feel-good drive home. On the day in 80s history, CNN, the cable news network, if you're wondering what CNN stood for, goes on the air for the very first time. And it wasn't very successful at the start. Nobody knew if anybody would want to watch news 24 hours a day, 7 days a week. That was a pretty big deal. It was a pretty big risk back in the day. And I found this one interesting. Ricky Henderson of the Oakland A's stole 2 bases to become the fastest player to reach 50 stolen bases in a Major League Baseball season. Stealing 50 bases by June? I don't think people do that much stealing in Major League Baseball anymore. But 50 stolen bases by June, Ricky Henderson did that in 1982.
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0: great big C, consequence-free greatest hits for the Maritimes. And thank God it's Monday day. That's what today is, one of those, you know, those useless holidays. So many people dread Mondays. You know, if you live for the weekend, you're missing out on, well, most of your life, really, because most of life happens during the week. It's all about seeing Monday as a positive rather than a negative one. So hopefully you can try and see this day from a different perspective. The first Monday of June in January is called Thank God It's Monday Day.
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5: Sun and cloud today. 17 is the expected high. 12 along parts of the coast. There's a 60% chance of showers through tonight and a risk of a thunder shower through the evening. Overnight low of 7. A cloudy day tomorrow with a 60% chance of showers in the afternoon and the risk of a thunder shower with a high of 16.
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0: Greatest hits for the Maritimes, that Stay in the Light, Honeymoon Suite. Tom Petty, Refugee, we're coming up to 6. Enjoy your evening. Yes, first night of June. Getting set for the longest day of the year this month. Maybe you know some high school kids that'll be receiving their diplomas this month. Yeah, June's a good time.
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1: Sun and cloud today. 17 is the expected high. 12 along parts of the coast. There's a 60% chance of showers through tonight and a risk of a thunder shower through the evening. Overnight low of 7. A cloudy day tomorrow with a 60% chance of showers in the afternoon and the risk of a thunder shower with a high of 16.
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